0: plus 80s and 90s throwbacks that'll have you singing along.
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0: Love your Indian. 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Dosa Hut Indian Restaurant.
2: Oh, wouldn't this be absolutely spectacular? Head along to Dosa Hut right there, basically right next to Kiwanis Shopping World there. You can't miss it. And it's traditional Indian cuisine. They do the spicy stuff, but they also

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1: You think politics is cutthroat at the moment? 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
0: Ooh.
1: We meet them next.
0: All right, let's do it next after the Backstreet Boys. It is Sam and Ash talking all things comedy here on the sunny coast. It is 7:04. Good morning.

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0: You're welcome.
2: 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Taylor Swift right now. Elizabeth.